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1: The Madison Symphony Orchestra's Centennial Festival Weekend is coming to the Overture Center on June 13th and June 14th, and it's completely free. 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
2: 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It happens every single day at Impact Life. 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
1: Kick off your weekend Friday night at Music by the Water at Wingra Boats on Lake Wingra. It's just a really good Madison night. You've got live music from the whiskey farm, food carts, kids running around, people in lawn chairs, and some folks just floating in kayaks listening from the water. Saturday, if you want a very Wisconsin kind of morning, head to Clinton for the Rock County Dairy Breakfast on the Farm at Brandle Farm. We're talking pancakes, ice cream, tractor rides, baby animals, live music, farm tours, and yes, a whole lot of cows doing their thing. Also Saturday, the Dragon Art Fair takes over downtown DeForest with local artists, food, music, and that easy, let's just wander and see what we find here kind of vibe. 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